0: Nice and chunky, that. That was Too Funky 2 with Brothers and Sisters. And it was PH Project with the remake. Well, we are kicking in early with Mind Blown or Leave It Alone this week. The tune in question is East Side Beat, which in turn was a remake of Christopher Cross from 1980. The track is called Ride Like the Wind. See what you think of the 2026 version, which will quickly follow the original. 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

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You just heard this week's installment of Mind Blown or Leave It Alone. East Side Beat and Ride Like the Wind was the tune under the microscope. It was a super remake by DJ Mystery with his track I Got Wind. Sounds like me after a Sunday roast. I love the remodeled piano in that. It works superbly in my opinion. Now this track is unique in an old school sense. There is no other tune like it. It's Son of God and the track is called Hip to Hop. Nice this.

tunage there in the form of Son of God and Hip to Heart. Well, I do love a good Prodigy remake. This is one of my favourite Prodigy tracks from back in the day. I always remember watching the video of this on MTV before they went out clubbing in Liverpool. This is Everybody in the Place, and it's Nicky Allen with the remix, only on In Da Man Radio.

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1: You are listening to the one and only In Demand Radio. I'm Phil Scope, and this is Bass Beats and Melody, where only old school gets through the door. You just heard a nice remake of The Prodigy, constructed by Nicky Allen with his Rave House series. This next producer, Lovestruck, aka Craig Higgins, is really making a name for himself on the trance scene. This is his remake of Golden Girls and Kinetic. A nice piece of rave music right here.

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Welcome back to Bass Beats and Melody with me, Phil Scope, on In Demand Radio. This is the part of the show where we ramp up the bass. We turn it up a notch or two purely to test your speakers. Well, Gaz Leyland has been very brave with this next track, taking on an absolute monster of an old school track in the form of Gat Decor and adding a unique vocal. See what you think of this on In Demand Radio.

Gaz Leyland with that one. Absolutely nailing Gap Decor and Passion. Well, I do love a good overdubbed remix, as the piano was always a favourite of mine. Well, Steve Hamlet, under the artist production Pump Fiction, has taken on I Want Bass and added the usual high tempo alongside the glorious piano. Don't you dare change that dial in the Man Radio.

I'm Phil Scope and this is Bass Beats and Melody on Inderman Radio. That was a cracker of a remix of Overdubs by Stee Hamlett, and that was called I Want Bass. Well, sticking with Stee and Pump Fiction for another track, as he absolutely slams 1990 house classic, Expansions, and a track is called Elevation.

by Steve Hamlet as Pump Fiction. The original Elevation got a release in 1990, but was rejigged and changed to Move Your Body for 1991, which made it to number 7 in the UK Top 40. Now, this next tune has infused two old-school classics together, which you would have never thought possible. It's Junior Senior versus Perpetual Motion. The track is called Bop, Don't Stop, and it's by Van Stroker. Works surprisingly well, this.

We are flying through this show. The tempo is high, the bass is set to banging, and this is where we slip in a remake by Ash Davis. Music Is My Life is the track, which is pretty much what In Demand Radio is all about, as we all live for the music. Tip-top piano in this as well. Keep it locked, In Demand Radio.

Love that. That was Ash Davis taking on Chase from the early 90s. With Music Is My Life, you can't knock that piano. Vocals aren't too shabby either. Well, sadly, we are out of time for Bass Beats and Melody, as this next tune is the very last. It's Ocean Lab and Clear Blue Water 2026. And it's Andy Kelly with the remix. The good news is, there's always a silver lining. We have the legend Armin van Buuren up next, so keep it locked for that. Quick mention about the Listen Again feature on the website, InDemandRadio.com. That's if you've missed any of the show. It also has all your favourite InDemand DJs in one neatly wrapped feature. This is me, Phil Scope, signing out. 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

music for you from Grum, Kevin De Vries, Ilke Klein and my team up with Silver Panda. Our number two this week comes from Ferry Corson with his monthly residency mix. But first, something really, really beautiful by John Grant. This is called Walk Away. Are you ready, Amsterdam?

0: guys. This is Ilke Klein, and this is my new track on A State of Trance.
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0: 9, Leila Benitez en Leo Wood, Beg You. En my track with Adam Beyer, No Mercy. Welcome, welcome, dear friends. It's episode 1285 of A State of Trance. And if you haven't already, make sure to join the chat on Discord. Discord.gg/ArminVanBuren. And thanks so much for all the reactions regarding the vinyl stream last week, recorded at Universe in Ibiza to celebrate the new residency I'm doing in the biggest club in the world in September. 5 weeks starting September 7th with some amazing guests. And today I can finally share which artist I'll be going face to face with. Last week I already kind of revealed Eli Brown a little bit.
1: Yeah, we got a little bit of in trouble because of that, but it's fine.
0: Okay, it's fine. All right, are you ready, Amsterdam?
1: Yeah.
0: I'm going face to face in Ibiza in September with Eli Brown, Hannah Lang, Funk Tribu, and RG.
1: Yeah.
0: I cannot wait. All my touring info, as always, on ArminVanBuren.com. Let's turn the magic Ibiza island into a global dance floor. Stay here for hour number two. Ferry Corsten bringing his monthly residency mix. The new Jusup Seppo Ottaviani on the way. Last week's Tune of the Week with Billy Gillies. But first, I'm taking you back to 2004 when this guy, George Hales, released Autumn Falls. This is a new version by Kajosa and Tolan. Turn it!

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0: How we liking this one, Amsterdam? How we liking it?
1: Yeah.
0: I don't know if there's any DJs listening. Maybe you're an amateur DJ. You have a DJ set tonight. Make sure to put this track on your USB. The crowd always goes crazy to this melody. Originally from 2005 by a Dutchman called Bart Klaassen. You may know him from his Bartez project On The Move and Infected. This is his track Playmo. He made a remix, Snyder. Snyder did an incredible remix. Before that, new subculture release, Nikolaus and Peter Steele, The Dunes of Light. How we feeling, Amsterdam? It's episode 1285, live from a packed studio. And if you're watching the video stream, you might have noticed something very cool. New headphones in the studio. Pioneer sent us a couple. We're super happy with it. And I think we can give away, right?
1: Yeah, I mean, you know, it's a year of celebrations, so why not share some of those? All you have to do is go to the State of Trance Instagram. You find a special post over there. It's pinned on the profile. Leave a comment over there and tell us why you want to get one of these. And there's only 10 of them in the whole world, so it's a very unique piece.
0: Don't break them.
1: Yeah.
0: Thanks again to Pioneer for hooking us up. And thanks for all the emails that landed in our inbox, Ruben.
1: Yes, happy birthday to Marius Kolpa-Ciensky from Legonowa in Poland.
0: And congrats to Paul Dunnigan and Heidi from Florida for your 22nd anniversary.
1: Wow. Bridge Trua from Melbourne, Australia would like to wish his partner, Lena, a very happy 7th anniversary.
0: And Paolo from Mexico wants to thank his friend Walker, the US, for always sharing the dance floor together.
1: Mark Fischer-Colby from California sends us a big shout out to his daughter, Megan, who is getting married in Sicily.
0: And Fritz from Berlin is counting down the days till his daughter Sophia returns from her 6-month research internship in Australia. He sends her lots of love via the radio.
2: And lastly, Lukas Ratatsky sends a huge shout out to his wife Monica as they are expecting their second child, and it turns out it will be twins.
0: Ooh. Whoa! Yay.
1: Congratulations!
0: Double the fun, double the work. Let us know how that went. All your emails can go directly to the desk here in Amsterdam, armin@estateoftrance.com. Ferry Corsten is standing by for hour number 2. Within a few minutes, Service for Dreamers. A track from my Forever in a State of Trance album. But first, Ram and Alex Morf, the Grotesque, the Steve DK remix. Turn it up.

0: How are we liking this tune, Amsterdam? I know there have been a lot of reworks of this classic from 2000, Lightforce, Join Me, but I had to share this Dare remix. Also because it was the exact same key as the track before that. A new one from Lawton, which is Ben Gold's project, together with Sasha Harlan, Better Commit. Also played you Spy the Hunter, and a new version of the classic Ram and Alex Morph, Grotesque Steve Decays, on the remix duties for that one. One last track to finish off part one of this week's episode, and I guess you know what time it is.
1: This music can take you to another world. We want to hear why a track means so much to you. Here is this week's Service for Dreamers.
0: Every week I invite a special guest to the studio to share their most meaningful trance track and the story that comes along with it. Today we invited somebody who sent us a lovely email. Make some noise for Giovanni Maria Maricillo from France in Italy. What's up? How are you? Nice to see you.
2: Amazing. It's crazy to be here, actually.
0: So you're from France and Italy?
2: I'm from Italy, but I live in France, actually.
0: Oh, okay, cool. You requested my track with Jorn van Dijnhoven, Lost in Space, from my Forever in a State of Trance album. Why is this track so important to you? Can you tell it?
2: Yeah, of course. Actually, it was, I think, 2022. The track came out like the year before. I was in JFK. I was going to take off. It was a very tough moment in my life, and I discovered that song, and actually it's like it got to the right spot. It made me feel very good, and so it helped me out all the next years to face that very difficult moment, and so I'm so thankful, and I love that track, so thank you very much.
0: Do you want to share anything more about that difficult moment, or shall we just listen to the track?
2: Yeah, you know, it was about my health.
0: Okay, so are you okay now?
2: A little bit better.
0: Okay,
2: so,
0: good.
2: Yes. And so it helped me to face it. And now, you know, I always listen to it and it remembers that we all have to fight always for what we love. And yeah.
0: So cool, man. What I mean, I want to ask you a million things, but I'll do it off the air. But thank you so much for sharing your story. And I'm going to play it especially for you right now. Armin van Buuren and Jorn van Dijnhoven, Lost in Space, for Giovanna Maria Maricillo from France and Italy.

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Jack Hellier here, the guy that you can hear Monday to Friday between the hours of 1 and 4. 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Oh.

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0: Did you have a little bye bye bye bum with me? It's so bad with you here on the Becky Butler. It is always Say It With. Cocky's in today. Gold sick note himself. He's been on holidays, had a bad back, but he is back. He's going to be here. See what I did with that. He's going to be here from 7 o'clock this morning with another round of Cocky's clips. And just in case you didn't know, it's my birthday week, which I'm very excited about. How are you rating yourself today? I'm coming in at a massive, huge, enormous 9.5 for a Monday morning. How are you feeling? Get in touch. Let me know. Just because it's Monday, you might still feel a little bit groggy from the weekend, or you might have had a fab weekend and you might be winning your Monday. Get in touch, let me know. And here's Jax Jones now.
1: 6 foot 2, eyes blue, I'm into it.

Corrie and Lonely. It's Simo with you here on Interland Radio. It's the Brekkie Butler. It is all with Say It With, as always. The lovely, lovely people at Say It With. We had a fantastic giveaway the last couple of weeks to celebrate their 10th anniversary. And also, don't forget that where they have launched their brand new podcast with myself, actually. Say It On The Sofa. Check it out. It is absolutely brilliant. If you've got something you want to spill on the sofa, we've got some gossip out of people already from all walks of life. They've already come out and they've spilled it on the sofa, which we absolutely love. So give it a little follow as well. I've got some more new music for you now. This is great. It's Crystal and The One on Interman Radio. Simo Stat on the way.

0: absolutely love that. You know, it just makes me smile whenever I hear it. Jamie Webster, the brand new one from him. I'm going to go as far to say that's my favourite thing that he's done. I absolutely love it. It's Just Begun. It's Simo with you here on In Demand Radio. It's the Brekkie Butler. It is Always Say It with that fabulous, fabulous jewellers in the Met Quarter. Check him out online as well. And I've got Simo stat for you now. Okay, one in six of us have admitted we never clean what? One in six of us have admitted we never clean what, but what could it be? I'm going to feel a little bit sick about some of these answers, I won't lie.
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Vicar and Groove Thang. It's Simo with you here on Inman Radio. It's a Brekkie Butler, and it is all with Say It With, and it's the answer to the Simo stat. Don't forget, Cocky's here after 7 o'clock this morning as well. One in six of us have admitted we never clean what? Laura said, is it your skating boards? That's something I don't do very often, but I do it. Try and do it at least once a month if I can. Ooh, it's not a great job, is it? But it's not that. John! Can you have a little word with yourself? John messaged in and he said, is it our toes or feet? You never clean your feet. I mean, I've got dreadful feet, but at least they're clean. Well, I try and keep them clean. But you never clean your feet. What do you mean you never? Oh, I'm absolutely horrified by that. Also, morning to Davey as well. Is it the bathroom? Remind me never to come round and have a wee in your house. Right, though, the answer is... one in six of us say we never clean the barbecue. Never clean the barbecue. It's one of those things that they're going, yes, it cleans itself, the barbecue. All the flavours on the grill itself. We never clean it. And you know why? That's why as a veggie you can't come round when they go, I'll put you some veggie burgers just over to the side. I'll put you a bit of fish there. Yes, but it's been cooking on the meat that's been rotting there and all the juices for 17 years. Apart from that, I'm in a really good mood this morning. But yeah, do us a favour. Clean your barbecue, lads. Here's Miles Smith now.

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1: We were just 18. Didn't know much, but we got lost living in daydreams.

0: grown on me a bit, that. Will Lindley and I Loved I Lost. It's Simo with you here on In Demand Radio. It's new from them. It's Brecky Butler. It's Always Say It With, and then the one and only Mr. Steve Cocky. We'll be here after 7 o'clock this morning, but it is time for the Battle of the Decades, and it was Sophie that got in touch with this one. Morning to Sophie. How are you, lovely? This is a tune, she said. I think you're right. She said it reminds me of the 90s. She said it was dead late 90s, but it was round about the time when I was going out all the time. And this is the song that whenever I hear it, it's going to put me in a really good mood. I'm going to be singing into my hairbrush. Oh, wow. I'll be joining in with you. Don't worry. This is your choice of the Battle of the Decades. So I'm going to tell you more about in-demand events in just a couple of minutes from now, but I've got to get this away.
1: Battle of the Decades on the Brecky Butler with in-demand events.

0: after 7 o'clock, it is Mr. Steve Cocky. He's going to be here. And I tell you what, if you ever fancy booking Steve Cocky at your wedding or your event, maybe it's your like a big birthday, maybe it could be, you know, like a baby shower or a christening. It doesn't matter. You might even want him to sing in your front garden, to perform in your front garden. Whatever it is, In Demand Events, that's the place where you're going to get a hold of him. 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Plus, on top of that, not only can we bring you the DJs, we can bring the smoke machines, we can bring the dance floors, we can bring the LED letters, we can bring the confetti cannons. We can bring all those little finishing touches to your event, right? 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And you go, oh, that'd be dead nice. Never want to talk about it if we did that, but I just really can't be bothered organising it. That's where we come in, guys. Da, da, da. We can come and save the day. info@indemand.events. More great music on the Brecky Butler. And of course, Steve will be here in just a couple of minutes from now.
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3: Morning, Simo.
4: Morning.
3: What's happening? What's the matter?
4: I don't think they're working.
3: Oh.
4: Hardly surprising.
3: Not working.
4: No.
3: Completely dead as a dodo.
4: Yeah,
3: she's just put her headphones on to talk to me. And they're not working.
4: No.
3: That'll be Nick the Lunatic's fault, though.
4: It'll be his kid who's wound the wire round the seat so tight, left knots in it, and now they're not working.
3: Brilliant.
4: Excellent work,
3: Well,
4: Nick.
3: Good job you can hear me.
4: Yeah. Pardon? Oh, can't hear you.
3: Apart from your hearing aid issues.
4: Yeah, God, yeah.
3: How are you?
4: I'm all right, thank
3: Monday
4: you very
3: much. Monday the 13th of July. I feel like I've not seen you for ages.
4: I know, it's forever. You're looking very well.
3: Thank you. I was off last week, wasn't I?
4: Yes, and then you had a bit of a sick note incident before that, didn't you?
3: Yeah, I've had a mad couple of weeks, really. I've done a slip my disc in my back, so I ended up off my feet and in bed for a week.
4: From you saying I've got a bit of a pain in my back to you being in hospital that afternoon.
3: Yeah, put me in an ambulance and everything.
4: I know, yeah.
3: Madness. So I ended up in hospital for 24 hours or whatever. And then I was at home in bed for about 3 or 4 days, not being able to move. And then I came back in for a week.
4: Yeah.
3: And then I was off for a week because I was over in Madeira. Have you ever been to Madeira in Portugal?
4: No. I love Portugal.
3: Right, well, it's an island off Portugal. I've never really even known anything about it. Oh, my God, most amazing place. I was there, believe it or not, for a kids' footy tournament. Our Bobby was playing in an international futsal tournament over there. So there was over 400 kids. Over 40 different countries represented over there, but it's only ever been won by the Portuguese. So in Madeira, they live and breathe futsal. So it's like everywhere you go, every 5 or 10 minutes, there's futsal pitches everywhere. It's
4: really?
3: Mad. It's like the culture there. It's mad. All the kids are futsal mad. And so Bobby's team went over there to play in this tournament. Amazing tournament, really brilliantly organised, an amazing place. The people are lovely. The place is absolutely stunning. The food's brilliant. Everything about it's brilliant. But they only went and won. First English team in history to ever go there and win.
4: Oh my God, that's amazing.
3: Yeah, and they broke a 9-year goal scoring record. Scored more goals than anybody else as in the last 9 years. Went and smashed it, basically. Won the tournament for their age group. It's just an unbelievably brilliant experience.
4: Oh my God, that's amazing.
3: Amazing weather, like 30 degrees all week as well.
4: He looked like he absolutely smashed it.
3: Loved it. He got runner-up golden boot. Runner-up, and he was leading in a golden boot going into the last day, and then he ended up getting pipped at the end, so he got runner-up in the golden boot as well. But it was just brilliant. So big shout-out to all the lads that were there with Bobby in Portugal last week. One athlete, they're called. They're a futsal side, and they were just... it was just a brilliant, brilliant week. But we took all the kids and that with us as well. Mm. So they were all there cheering on the sideline, supporting me and Mum, all the family.
4: That's nice.
3: They all made new friends, great experiences. It was one of those great just life experiences that I don't think the kids will ever forget. You know,
4: And of course, it was Shauna's big birthday.
3: And it was also tied in with Shauna's 40th birthday week as well.
4: So she
3: gave up her 40th birthday celebrations to go and be a cheerleader on the sidelines.
4: Oh, she'd love all that.
3: It was just absolutely brilliant. It was a brilliant week. So I went from having a terrible week being in hospital, then a bit of recovery, a week's recovery, and then off in Madeira for a week.
4: So
3: here I am now, back with you.
4: I'm gonna start calling you Lee Butler.
3: Back on you on radio.
4: How was
3: your work? How's your weekend?
4: It's been really good.
3: How many charity gigs you did?
4: Well, no charity gigs, but I did do something really lovely on Friday afternoon. My old junior school and infant school, where my mum was also a dinner lady.
3: I thought that got bombed in the war.
4: But with all the quills and everything, I always host their summer fair, so that was really nice, and loads of people come over and remember my mum and stuff, so that was lovely. Watched the England game on Saturday night.
3: Yes,
4: yay. And then yesterday nipped to a friend's for a barbecue for about an hour because I had to get back, and that was
3: all of a sudden the England excitement levels ramped up a little bit. Now we've got a semi-final,
4: and I tell you what, I've realised I really fancy Jude Bellingham.
3: Oh my life.
4: I didn't realise how much I fancied him until I watched that England game the other night.
3: You just got onto it?
4: Yeah, I've never really. And then I'm just like,
3: I'm going to sound like my mum here. He's been a bit of a heartthrob for a while,
4: he has, between him and the Nigerian goalkeeper.
3: He's been a bit of a heartthrob for a while, as Jude. You're missing out. You're late to the party there, aren't you? That was what in fact, I'm going further back than that. It was my nan that used to say that. Oh, he's a bit of a heartthrob.
4: Oh, he is, Jude Bellingham.
3: It's Monday, the 13th of July. It's 17 minutes past seven. It's Cocky and Simmer on a Brekkie Butler. And we have got so much to get through for you this morning, including after this, I'm going to dig out a morning glory.
4: Ooh.

0: Everyone's gonna moan. What are you doing playing Friday on a Monday? Do you remember we used to do that every week on purpose?
1: We did.
0: We went through a stage for a few weeks where we used to do that every week. We used to dig it out and play it every
1: Monday deliberately
0: because we knew it'd get on everyone's nerves.
1: And we've done it again.
0: So childish. I'll be honest with you, this time was by accident, but I'm not even bothered.
1: I know. Hey, we've got a massive happy birthday to Joe from Peninsula Property.
0: He's
1: a big member of the In Demand family. So Claire says a massive happy birthday to Joe from Peninsula Property. Have an amazing day from all your lovely team. I've been over to their offices, you know, and they are just a gorgeous bunch. They're brilliant.
0: Yeah, they are. Big happy birthday. I've just been distracted by two things.
1: Go on.
0: One, Doug's just walked in the studio in the corner looking like something at the Blues Brothers. Doug's just walked in the studio in the corner looking like something at the Blues Brothers.
1: Yeah, he
0: looks like he's still been out in the lash from the England game on Saturday night.

0: jumped on, and that's why it was. But yeah, thank you very much, Tess. It's nice to see some people can be nice.
1: Yeah, nice one, Tess.
0: Thanks, Tess.
1: Nice one, Tess. Yeah, well, all I'll get now all day is Simo telling me how hard the
0: how good it is, and I'm stunning, and
1: look at me. Right, guess what time it is?
0: Morning glory.
1: It is morning glory time, and this morning is an absolute sing-along, uplifting piano mashup anthem, courtesy of our mate Dave Bolton again, who has once again supplied us with an absolute corker. And if you, like me, are a snooze button pusher,
0: yeah,
1: this is the type of tune that you need to bounce your butt out of bed on this Monday morning. It is morning glory time.
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0: you know what? I know the butler's a massive fan, isn't he? Years and years. Yeah. It's just like one of his go-tos,
1: he
0: isn't
1: knows,
0: it?
1: He loves it. And his little face lights up every time he plays
0: know what,
1: it as well, though? You know.
0: Such a brilliant record.
1: A great tune,
0: what was his name?
1: Ollie Alexander.
0: Because
1: he did the Eurovision as well,
0: yeah,
1: didn't he?
0: Mega voice, Ollie. But what a brilliant tune.
1: Tell you what, though, your morning glory.
0: Oh, no. Oh, no.
2: Now it's time for Guess a Clue Kid with Lions Holiday Parks, North Wales.
1: Gotta take some appreciation for that morning glory.
0: Mate.
1: Wow.
0: Listen, yeah, wow. Oh,
1: blew me
0: you
1: socks
0: are
1: off
0: not,
1: that.
0: You are not the first person to say that, trust me.
1: Made myself feel sick.
0: We were in, to be fair, we were in the courtyard, so Sound Yard, which is what used to be the courtyard, the punch time. It's now called Sound Yard. It's had a refit. It's got a brand new sound system. It's got video walls and everything. It's a brilliant outdoor covered space. It's got loads of little street food units in it and loads of little outdoor bar units and stuff in it. And we were in there on Saturday night with Inderman Radio doing a warm-up for the game and all that. It was absolutely,
1: it was great.
0: Absolutely brilliant, honestly. It was so good. Such a nice atmosphere in there. And then we had a big party, everyone having a big rave and a few beers. And then we stopped it, showed the match, everyone watched the match. Then we'd done a bit of entertainment and music at half-time. And then at full-time, obviously, you can imagine England win, goes bonkers. We had another little rave then, didn't we? So if you weren't there with us in the courtyard at the back of Punch Time, is at Sound Yard on Saturday night, you missed out. It was brilliant, Claire. You'd have loved it, by the way.
1: Oh, would have
0: Although,
1: done, would have been great.
0: It's got like kind of a cobbly courtyard path, which wouldn't be much good for you.
1: No, you know,
0: not too grand on your feet, are you, love?
1: All over me.
0: Not too grand on your feet.
1: One glass of wine, I'll be on my back, honestly. But
0: tell me about the wonderful world of Rise competitions.
1: Unbelievable, some of the stuff they've got on there. One of my favourites, Whack and Win.
0: Whack and Win?
1: Whack and Win.
0: What's Whack and Win?
1: Whack and Win, you Whack and Win.
0: What's
1: you know,
0: whack?
1: Like that game. Like the, you know, the one that like every
0: like
1: whack
0: I
1: wins.
0: Like I whack you.
1: Yeah, remember the thing where they hit them with the hammer?
0: I used to love that. We used to have the little animals popping their heads off.
1: Yeah, you can win a grand on that. That's unbelievable. That ends on the 21st. Also, they've got one for a penny. You can win a grand cash. And Barnyard Bingo, that's to win $2,000. There's so much on there. There's a fishing frenzy. You can win
0: for John B, if you're listening,
1: yeah,
0: John.
1: John
0: is a fishing frenzy. A chance to win a big fishing competition, John.
1: Oh, my God.
0: I need to tell you. I've got to tell you the story.
1: Go on.
0: This is amazing. Right. There is a fish, right? There's a fish out there and an actual fish out there. Yeah, that's registered, a breed of fish that's out there in the wild, and it's called, have a guess.
1: Go on.
0: The Inderman fish.
1: No, it's not.
0: I swear down, right? So what happened was, dead quick, John B works here, right? Absolutely nutty fisherman.
1: Yeah,
0: right?
1: It does.
0: Nutty fisherman. He's registered, he's with the British Fishing Weirdos Association or whatever it's called. Well, I think that's what it's called. The Fishing Weirdos Association, I think. So I think it's actually the official Weirdos Association in Great Britain.
1: He's just in that anyway, never mind the fishing.
0: So John's an official member, right? So when you catch a fish, right, they've got this app. You scan the app, and if you don't know what the fish is called, you scan it, and it tells you what the fish is, it tells you what the breed. It's sometimes there's still hundreds and hundreds and hundreds of fish out there that have never been identified, they've never been captured, and believe it or not, there's that many different breeds of fish. Scans this fish. No one's ever... It's never been registered before. So John's like, whoa. Didn't choose to name it after his wife or his kids, did he? No. Didn't name it after himself. Didn't name it after
1: what
0: his
1: mean,
0: pet.
1: The John B. fish?
0: Or one his mum or dad or remember his... No, none of that. Not John. This is John B.'s loyalty. Yeah?
1: Yeah.
0: He named it the Inderman fish.
1: Oh, I'm going to Google
0: so
1: the Inderman
0: now,
1: fish.
0: So now, if someone catches one of these breeds of fish in the British Weirdo Fishing Committee, whatever it's called, when they scan it, it comes up as the Inderman fish.
1: That's really cool,
0: that
1: is really cool.
0: Now, tell me the truth. Did any of you know that?
1: No.
0: Have I give you brand new information?
1: Yeah, I'm on a Googly Inderman fish.
0: There's an Inderman fish. It's out there and it's in the water near you. You could be catching.
1: Maybe that sound a bit scary now, to be honest.
0: You could be catching an Inderman fish.
1: Oh,
0: I bet if we can find a picture of it, it looks like John.
1: Yeah.
0: I bet you'll
1: What, dead miserable? Big miserable face.
0: A big miserable gob on it, yeah.
1: Walking around like that.
0: Got an upside down smile.
1: Yeah, like a jarred Ben Hemsley fish.
0: Oh, sorry. John, sorry, mate. That's so cruel after you're doing that. She's so wicked there. I would never have said nothing that bad about you, John.
1: Oh, you're so bad. Right.
0: So, yeah, get involved. Rise competition. We are actually, believe it or not, because we like to do this and go off on one, don't we?
1: Yeah, well, you do.
0: We are actually playing a game.
1: Gizz and Clue Kid. You forgot what we're doing now. You've been waffling that long, haven't you?
0: We are playing Gizz and Clue. Oh, we are God. Playing Gizz a Clue Kid, aren't
1: it's
0: we?
1: Day number 11. And it's Mini Rave of Florence.
0: Day number 11. And yep. What's our prize? It's up for grabs.
1: Our prize, we've got 4 tickets to Lee's WAV gig next Saturday.
0: Oh, I think I'm playing that, actually.
1: Yeah, you are. I'm going.
0: Oh, am I there as well?
1: Yeah, you're there.
0: I thought
1: I'm going. Yeah, so you'll be able to.
0: Know what's happened to me doing 2 gigs? 2 gigs on consecutive weekends. Something wrong with me. That's not like me.
1: All the time at all these gigs. He is the new butler.
0: It's happened. That's not like me, though.
1: And also a house music hoodie. They're really nice, actually.
0: Excellent. Okay, should I play you the clip?
1: Well, it'd be nice before 9 o'clock.
0: I'll try my best. Are you ready?
1: Come on.
3: I really wanted this for my birthday.
1: She really wanted. Have you noticed her little American accent?
0: Cause how come
1: Barbie.
0: She's turned into Dolly Parton?
1: Because she had Barbie around the house for her birthday.
0: She sounds like Steve Weaver.
1: That is, Florence.
3: I really wanted this for my birthday.
0: Wow, she's like a Texan.
1: Yeah, she is. Do you want to know what it's not?
0: Go ahead. She wants to go to Super Bowl.
1: No. It's not a bike, a pet, a Barbie doll's house, a pony, an iPad, a real Barbie coming to visit, a phone, a new baby brother or sister, or a Wendy house. It's none of them.
0: Okay. I had to get involved.
1: Dead easy. 60030. 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And if you are messaging through the app, make sure you put your number on it and we'll pick someone completely at random. And then in a minute, because you're not doing it now, we'll tell you about Lions.
0: Excellent. Excellent. We're only 15 minutes late. Never mind, eh? He's back. He's well back, done. Everyone. Hey. Cocky's back. Cocky's back to ruin your day, everyone.
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0: Oh,
2: we're
0: God.
2: Proud of what we do, we're proud of where we do it. Check us out at dthughes.co.uk.
0: I think I'm on for the snoop this week as well.
1: Oh, my God. Don't involve me in this.
0: Oh, I'll have to put that one back. There's no way. Yeah. I'll just put it down to us. Look, I've been off Thursday back. I didn't know what I was doing.
1: We did a 15-minute link. It was all good.
0: Care Club screwing me up on stuff.
1: Well, the roads are all right because everyone's in work now because Cocky's taught for that long. But yeah, it's not looking too bad, to be fair. Actually, there are a few problems on transport for Wales, so do just look for that. Also, East Midlands Railway between Lime Street and Sheffield. And you've got reduced transport as well between Wrexham General and Crewe. So do just be aware of them.
0: Right. No one's going to Sheffield.
1: Nah, you'll be okay.
0: No one's going to Sheffield.
1: You might have a meeting in Sheffield.
0: Nah, no one's going to Sheffield today.
1: All right, then. Well,
0: not after the big England weekend. No one's traveling to Sheffield.
1: All right,
0: today.
1: Well, we won't mention. What we'll do is we'll edit that a bit out. I mean, we don't have to talk. Go on.
0: Right, hold tight. When we come back, we'll be finding ourselves a win. I've got you all flustered, haven't I? She's wasted already.
1: Oh, come on.
0: I was like, shut up, will you?
1: When
0: we come back, we're going to find ourselves a winner for
1: shut
0: this morning's Gizz a Clue.
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0: Miss a Clue Kid with Lions Holiday Parks North Wales.
1: Seven,
2: hurry up.
1: 7:51 yeah. On the 13th of July, Monday awkward. Morning.
2: Cocky's, we might play a song in a minute.
1: Cocky's back to ruin your day.
2: Yeah, right, come on.
1: We are in the middle of playing Giz a Clue Kid, 45 yeah. hours later. Yeah. tell us a little bit about our amazing sponsors at Lions Holiday Park.
2: Do you know what? One of my friends, I bought her for Christmas.
1: A caravan?
2: Lodge. She's done loads for me. She's been really, really good. She's one of my really good friends. So I bought her for Christmas a stay in one of the pods at Sunny Sands in Farmers.
1: Oh, nice.
2: So she's going today and she phoned me yesterday, her and her husband, and they're taking the dog. And you know when someone's just like really excited and she said, oh, we've been in the shop and we've done this and we've got that and I'll send you a picture as soon as I get there, looking over the sea with a glass in my hand.
1: Lovely.
2: And you know when you know that, because you've been there yourself at Sunny Sands in Barmouth, and they're going to have the weather and they're in one of the new pods and everything. I'm just dead excited for them.
1: Oh, lovely,
2: and we've got another massive weekend, the bank holiday weekend.
1: Are we there?
2: We're there again, honestly.
1: Taking last over year, on the beach, like, and I beat the rave off.
2: It was unbelievable. John B's put it all together. It's absolutely fab.
1: He'll be there. Yeah. You can go down and meet John and his fishing rods.
2: Yeah. God, we're trying to get people to go, mate. Come on.
1: He'll have his rod in the sea off the beach.
2: It won't stretch that far.
1: Catching in demand fish.
2: But yeah, check him out anyway. Lions Holiday Park.
1: Yeah, they are brilliant. And my caravan's on a Lions Holiday Park.
2: Yeah, you're right. Yeah, God, don't let people put you off.
1: They look after. Well, I just won't tell them which one. Oh, you've just done it. Nice one. Right, we are playing Giz a Clue Kid. Should we see if we can get a caller?
2: Go on, line number one.
1: Let's say it.
3: Oh, good morning.
1: Good morning. Is that Big Dan?
3: Yeah, it is.
1: How big are you, Dan? Are you a Big Dan or a Little Dan?
3: Well, I'll let you decide that one.
1: Well, we'll send you that with Simo. She can figure it out for herself.
2: I'll work it out for you.
1: She works things like that out pretty quickly, you know she does. Dan, how are you, my mate? Are you all good?
3: Simo's more than welcome to come and check.
2: Dan, you're a winner.
1: Dan, careful what you wish for, mate.
3: Okay.
1: Careful what you wish for, my mate.
2: I'm stunning with nice nails. Hang on
1: a second.
2: Down.
1: Listen, there's a hole shaped, to Simo hole shaped in the wall there where she's legged it out. She gets there as fast as she can. She doesn't get too many offers these days, Dan.
2: You're not wrong. How was your weekend, Dan?
3: Yeah, good, thanks. Yeah, didn't watch the England game, though, because I'm Welsh.
1: Dan, did you get onto this, mate? I thought this was really bizarre. Watching the England game on Saturday night, you won't have known, obviously, because you weren't watching it. But right behind the goal, I'm not even joking, right behind the goal, there was a massive St. George's flag, right? And it had Carnarvon written through the middle of it.
3: Oh, I didn't even know.
1: Can you believe that? I was shocked. No, I was really shocked. I was like, the Welsh have obviously got so fed up with not having anyone to support that things have got that bad. They've now decided to support the English.
2: I'm glad that you said that to Dan.
3: I can't see that. Don't be like that.
1: I know, but I'm telling you, Dan, there was a St. George's flag and it had Carnarvon written across the middle of it. I was like, go back and watch it. I'm not making it up. I was like, that is so unusual. It's got to be an Englishman living in Carnarvon, hasn't it?
3: Yeah, it's got to be.
1: What's your day look like today, Dan? What are you up to, mate? What's going on?
3: Just driving over to the city. So I live in Morton now, so I drive over to the city centre. So I work for a company called Tick Property Maintenance, so I'm Tick Maintenance Manager.
1: God,
2: he's got a bit of wedge as well.
1: Yeah.
2: It's all right, isn't it?
1: She knows where Morton is, mate. She'll be around there in a flash, I'm telling you now. She'll meet you down by the lighthouse.
2: My old stomping ground.
1: Right, have a little listen to the clue, mate. Are you ready? Here it comes.
4: I really wanted this for my birthday.
1: And she really wanted this for her birthday. She wanted to be a Texan and she wanted to go to the Super Bowl with an American Steve Weaver accent. What's your best guess, my mate?
3: Is it a trampoline?
2: Ooh! Now that's not been said before, Dan.
1: Something every kid wants is a trampoline. Yeah. They all love the trampolines and bouncy castles, don't they, the kids?
2: Could you imagine Lee on a trampoline, though?
3: I bought one for my daughter, and it was the best thing I've ever bought.
1: Hours of peace, mate, isn't it?
3: Absolutely loved it.
1: Hours of peace it is. It was brilliant. I did exactly the same. My three kids fighting over it.
3: Especially when you're sitting in the garden.
1: Yeah, absolutely brilliant.
2: Did you see your three kids fighting
1: over it? My kids do, fighting over it, yeah. It gives me a bit of peace, but then I have to deal with some of them getting slapped and crying and whinging because they're fighting over it. And they do that double bouncing thing. Oh, poor little Maisie, you know, they got sent over the back fence the other week. Kids with double bouncing, shot it up about 45 foot in the air. Came down with snow. I want to add. Oh, that's another Parent of the Year award for me.
2: Well done.
1: Let's have a little listen to whether you are right or whether you are wrong.
2: Welsh Dan,
1: I am so sorry for you, mate. But go back and have a little look on the highlights and that, and you have a look at the Carnarvon sign
2: behind
1: the game.
2: Leave him alone,
1: maybe,
2: will
1: watch, maybe watch the game while you're there and learn something about footy.
3: I don't want to watch the game.
2: Dan, do you want to give him a slap?
3: It.
1: Come on, Dan. Yeah, just do you know what? Slap. Hey, Dan, let me tell you this. If England weren't there and Wales were, I would gladly... I would be supporting Wales. I would. Hands on my heart, I would. Really would.
3: Yeah, that's what they all
1: say. Listen, Dan, have a boss day in Morton and in City Centre and enjoy your job. Have a great day.
3: And you too.
1: Have a great day, lad. See you later. Ta-ta, mate. Bye.

0: The DT Hughes Group. We're proud of what we do. We're proud of where we do it. Check us out at dthughes.co.uk.
1: Hey.
2: What? Let's just do the travel.
1: It's chaos in here this morning.
2: I know
1: morning.
2: It is.
1: I don't know, you've brought the chaos.
2: Mate, come on.
1: I came in this morning. I felt all calm. I felt all chilled. I was all ready. And it's like, you're just frantic. What's the matter with you?
2: Me frantic. I'm just like, should we just do the travel?
1: Go on.
2: Yeah, you're right
1: go
2: with
1: on.
2: That?
1: Yeah, yeah
2: okay.
1: On.
2: Right, you've got emergency repairs that are taking place on Rimrose Road. That's by Miller's Bridge. That's round by Marsh Lane. Also, Sandy Road in Seaford. This child is moving my microphone while I'm talking.
1: Come on, mate, we're late.
2: Oh, Toby traffic lights as well on Sandy Road. That's going to cause you some bother. And we have got a few problems on the trains this morning as well.
1: No one's going to Sheffield. No one's going to Sheffield.
2: Well, they might be at Wrexham. You might be going to Wrexham General. We had Dan on, he was Welsh.
1: It won't be Dan though, will he?
2: And, no.
1: He's left Wales and come and moved to the mainland.
2: Yeah, he's gone now. And East Midlands as well. A few problems out of Liverpool Lime Street. Otherwise, looking okay. What's coming up after 8?
1: No idea, you tell me.
2: Cocky's Clips.
1: Oh, don't go, I have, yeah. Cocky's Clips is back, and guess what?
2: What?
1: It's not going to be a massive surprise to you, but it's got a footy theme.
2: Oh, yes.
1: A footy
2: Love
1: theme.
2: This.
1: And we're going to get you singing some England songs.
2: Oh, brill.
1: What do you think?
2: I like the idea of that.
1: Well, I know, like, people don't get excited until the England games, until it starts to get to latter stage, but we've got a semi-final now.
2: Yeah, come
1: the
2: on.
1: Everyone's going to be fully pumped, aren't
2: they?
1: So we're going to get you singing some England songs.
2: Oh, this is going to be hysterical.
1: Not really. But we've got a great Cocky's Clips anyway with the football theme, and we'll do it after the break if we can eventually get to it. Claire stops talking.
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1: Don't hold your breath.
2: Oh, God, yeah. Before we go any further, I really need to say a good morning to Darla Peaches. Go and smash you last week in Year 7, kidder. Love, Mum, Jean and Anthony.
1: Oh, well,
2: gorgeous name, Darla Peaches.
1: Loads of people getting involved. We'll do some shout-outs.
2: I know, just wanted to do that before she got out of the car.
1: Absolutely loads and loads getting involved with the show this morning for a Monday morning, the 13th of July, with Cocky and Timo on In Demand Brekkie.
2: And
1: now,
2: all gone.
1: I'm going to do my very best to make sure I don't mess this up. Okay?
2: Okay.
1: So we are about to play Cocky's Clips.
2: Right.
1: Providing that I've remembered to load the audio in.
2: Oh, God, this could all go horribly wrong.
1: So let's hope that you've done it. I'll be honest with you. I'm on a lot of medication right now. I'm on quite a lot of medication for the slip disc back pain and the trapped nerve pain and all that. So
2: and to work with me.
1: And I'm a bit scattered at the best of times, let's be honest.
2: Just a tad. I actually am at the point where I don't know if you're messing when you're asking me things or you're being serious.
1: It's probably best we leave it that way.
2: Right, let's leave it there.
1: I wouldn't want you to affect your opinions of me, Claire, to be honest. So let's just leave it at that, yeah?
2: Okay.
1: Let's not pull at that thread.
2: Okay, we'll just move on.
1: Right, we are playing Cocky's Clips, and it's all with our amazing sponsors. Tell us about the wonderful team at Platinum Windows.
2: Oh, we love the guys at Platinum. They can literally sort everything out, particularly this time of year when, you know, it's not going to matter if you get any windows done. It's the perfect time. If you're out in the garden, you look at them thinking, they look a bit tatty.
1: Did you do that thing when I asked you?
2: Yeah, I did it exactly the next day. He's got an orange ring.
1: Yeah.
2: But because you went off after that, I actually said to him on air, have you got an orange ring? And he went, yeah, he has got one.
1: Oh, I knew it. So in case you missed it last time I was in, I said to Claire, just do it there quietly on a slide, because I reckon Butler is definitely the type of person to have an orange ring. He's definitely that kind of guy.
2: I asked him the next day.
1: And I said, when you're in the next day, I just drop it casually, drop it into conversation. Hey, an orange ring, they sound like good. Do you know when both of them, have you got one? And he was like, oh, yeah, I've got one. Yeah,
2: that's
1: right?
2: Exactly what
1: I knew it.
2: Yeah, he's got an orange ring. He's definitely that guy. He is.
1: But yeah, Platinum Windows and Doors, if you want an orange ring, if you want your windows and doors doing, your back doors, your front doors, whatever doors you want doing, they do fascias and everything as well. These guys are absolutely tremendous.
2: They are.
1: And it's all at their factory, direct in Liverpool. Manufactured there
2: in Kirby. Yeah, how good's that? Yeah, using a local
1: manufactured
2: business.
1: There, delivered from there, installed fresh from site.
2: If you mention us, you get a bit of dizzy as well.
1: Yeah, and if you mention In Demand Radio, you get a little bit of discount as well. Right, so this morning I was like, Cocky's Clips this morning. England are through to the semi-final of the World Cup. It doesn't matter whether you. I know a lot of people aren't really into England and England football, but like, you can't not be excited, really.
2: I think as the country's in such a diabolical mess at the minute, it's nice to see the England flags hanging out of windows everywhere.
1: Yeah, it's nice to have a bit of positivity about the country. It really is. And they've made it all the way through to the semi-finals against Argentina, which is going to be a big task. So I thought this morning we had to do something football-themed. Didn't we? So are you ready?
2: Yeah, go on.
1: We have got 5 clips of famous England anthems, songs.
2: Right. Do we need just the songs or the
1: artists?
2: Just
1: the song
2: as well?
1: Is fine. Okay. I don't need artists and title. Just the song title is fine, but it's fast.
2: Oh, right, okay.
1: So these are going to come fast.
2: And what are you going to give us? Are you going to give a pair of
1: I'm going to give you a pair of Friday night tickets for Retrospective Pet Festival as part of your Reminisce Weekender in this September, the Friday night Retrospective Festival. You come along and you can see Pete Waterman, Dean Coyle, and Have a Small
2: Life
1: for Men People, and Boys Life, and Carol Decker from Tapao, Bucks Fizz.
2: Oh, yay.
1: The full bifters, you get to see everything. The Friday night, so a pair of tickets to join us at Retrospective Festival. So pens and papers at the ready.
2: Ready to go.
1: As long as it's safe to do so, if you're driving, don't be trying to write stuff down.
2: Pull over.
1: But you can just, or you can just shout it out loud, can't you? And just play along. For fun. Are you ready?
2: Go on.
1: Fast and furious, they're coming, Claire. I know you're not good with the speed.
2: No, go on.
1: And these are quick. So let's go.

0: I never
1: at any point did I say it was hard.
0: It was fast.
1: I said it's quick. I didn't say it was hard.
0: It's good. It was good fun.
1: Yeah.
0: I like them.
1: If you hadn't got 5 out of 5, I'd have been very, very, very disappointed
0: in
1: you. Bear in mind it, you know, you play records for a living.
0: I know,
1: and talk.
0: Yeah, I should really know them, shouldn't I?
1: You should. They were all like number one hit records, so you should have got all of them.
0: I think some people might struggle with the title of the third one.
1: Which one? Let me show me. I forgot which one. Oh, yeah. No, I think you're right. No, I've forgotten the order without listening to it. Oh, shut up. Right, I'm going to play...
0: I feel like I'm sat at home.
1: Oh, my God. Right, I'm going to play the clips just quickly. One more time. Here we go.

0: I enjoyed them. I really enjoyed them.
1: There you go. Yeah, well, we might just squeeze a football anthem in for maybe the guilty pleasure this morning.
0: Yeah, maybe. Could do, couldn't we?
1: Maybe squeeze one in.
0: Right, you need to get in touch, 60030. Start your message with the word radio, or you can message us free through the app. If you're messaging through the app, put your number on so we can call you back, and we will pick somebody at random and give you a buzz, and you might be winning yourself a very retro tickets.
1: Please, don't be one of them plebs that messages in and then doesn't answer the phone.
0: Not having that.
1: No, none of that. Today. If we ring you, answer the phone.
0: Yes, pick it up.
1: If you're in busy and you're in work and you can't play along, then don't text in.
0: No,
1: we only want winners here. Yeah. There's a pair of tickets up for grabs, so leave us your number and we're going to call you back. It's that easy, isn't it, Claire?
0: Dead simple. Yeah, really simple.
1: Let's play some tunes. You love a little bit of this, don't you?
0: I do, yeah.
1: This is Madonna and Sabrina Carpenter together with Bring Your Love for
0: Brilliant. Her.

0: as loud as you can at the top of your voice. Even sing along if you want. Are you ready? Here we go. Number one.
1: Sweet Caroline.
0: Sweet Caroline. Yeah, that rubbish version has been redone.
2: Oh, it's dreadful.
0: God, it's awful. Number two. The new official England anthem.
1: Wonderwall
0: by Oasis. I don't know how it's managed to become an England anthem. It's weird, isn't it?
2: It is mad.
0: Number three, what was this? It was a tough one. What was this one?
1: World Emotion.
2: Yes.
0: Should have played John Barnes' rap, shouldn't I? That's what we should have done. Number four.
1: Three Lions
0: is right, Badil and Skinner.
2: That's still my fave.
0: And the last one, number five, what was it?
1: Vindaloo
0: by Fat Les. Well done, mate. Yeah. Well done, you're an absolute winner this morning. Well done to you.
1: Thank you very much.
0: You've won yourself a pair of tickets to come to Retrospective Festival on the Friday night of the Reminisce Weekend. Who are you going to be bringing with you?
1: I'll probably bring one of my mates.
0: Yeah, listen, your WhatsApps will be on fire today. Now they've heard you on the radio, they'll be going, you got free tickets for that Friday night? I really want to go to that, you know, it sounds boss. Can I come? And they'll all be fighting.
2: fighting for a
0: gezi off. Yeah, yeah. That's what'll be happening, Christine. Listen, have yourself an absolutely brilliant day. Congratulations.
1: You too.
0: And keep listening to In Demand Radio. See you later, mate.
2: Bye.

0: DT Hughes Group. We're proud of what we do. We're proud of where we do it. Check us out at dthughes.co.uk.
1: Claire, you ready with the traffic
2: and
1: travel?
2: You are such a child.
1: Are you ready
2: honestly.
1: With the traffic and
2: yes,
1: travel?
2: Yes, I'm ready to go. All good. Prescott Road, temporary traffic lights there. They might slow you down. I'm holding

0: onto my mic for dear life because he keeps knocking it out my way. Also, as you rock Quarry Road East, that's looking super busy. If you could see
1: what he's doing
0: in the studio, he's
1: Steve Weaver's just turned up thinking he's Tom Cruise from Top Gun.
0: What did he look like?
1: He's turned up in a set of aviators and a tight fitting white t-shirt. He's like, you're having a laugh, you. Who does he think he is?
0: I know, look at him.
1: To be fair, he's got the American accent.
0: Yeah, he has, yeah.
1: I feel the need.
0: The need for speed.
1: Sorry, go on.
0: It's all right, don't worry.
1: We're in the middle of doing traffic
0: here,
1: Claire.
0: Yeah, it's all right. It's not like you to be off-putting, is it? Transport for Wales, they've got no services between some of the junctions at Llandudno. Also, as you're going between Wrexham General and Crewe.
1: Where? Did you just say it in Welsh?
0: What?
1: Did you say it properly?
0: Yeah. Llandudno?
1: Oh my!
0: Isn't that right?
1: God. Yeah, but English people always just say Llandudno, and it always offends everybody. It's Welsh because we just obliterate the language, don't we? Llandudno.
0: Yeah. Oh,
1: Llandudno.
0: Yeah.
1: Llandudno. Ready for this?
0: Go on.
1: Llanfael put fingers cogged in Gublin Llandysilio go go go.
0: That's very impressive. How come you can't remember your own name and you can do that?
1: You think I'm stupid, but
0: that's very good.
1: A lot of information stored in this tiny little key brain. Will you finish the traffic?
0: Okay, anyway, going out of Lime Street with the East Midlands Railway. Oh, this has been appalling. The roads are fine. Little bit of a problem on the trains. Come on, that's all.
1: Is that it?
0: That's me lot.
1: You completely wrecked that.
0: I wrecked it. You were pulling the things in front of the screen.
1: That was really, really unprofessional.
0: DTU's going to be fuming with me now.
1: It's really unprofessional of you, that Claire. Yeah. So apologise to everyone, please.
0: Yeah, I'm really sorry. Cocky's dead unprofessional.
1: We'll be back with some great tunes after this. And what else we got? We've got a guilty pleasure. So we're thinking we're going to go something football themed today.
0: Something football themed.
1: Do you want to throw some suggestions in at us? We are all ears.
0: Yeah.
1: But I think we're going to go something football themed, as England have now got reached to a semi-final.
0: Oh my God, it's so exciting.
1: We'll see if we can get Claire to sing us an England chant. Do you know any?
0: I know loads.
1: Do you?
0: Yeah, of course.
1: I'm going to see if we can get you to do an England chant as well.
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0: Are you ready for my best impression of Steve Weaver? How was there? Don't you worry, child.
1: And the Northwest.
0: This is
1: the Brekkie Butler.
2: Are you ready?
0: That is the Swedish House Mafia.
1: A little bit of this.
3: Oh, we love
0: it. Hey, everyone, a Stevie squeeze.
3: Ooh, you have to squeeze yourself when you do it, though.
0: Listen, we're taking the mick out of him because he's walked in here this morning in a massive pair of aviators that are bigger than his face. And bear in mind how big his face is.
3: It must
0: be a ski mask. Thinking he's Tom Cruise in here this morning with his massive big white teeth walking in here like something out of Top Gun.
3: He does, he looks cool this morning.
0: Pair of khaki shorts.
3: Nice.
0: Go ahead, Claire.
3: Right, okay, I'm going to say a big hello to the Glenhaven Falcons under 10s.
0: So, I met them on Saturday. Did? They came running over to me. I was at the tournament with my little lad and they were like, Cocky lad, give us a shout on the radio on Monday, mate. Come on, are you going to be back in or are you off again?
3: And the thing is, because you knew you'd forget, you actually sent me the voice note at the time.
0: Mate, I told him while I was sitting with him, I went, I need to message this to Claire because otherwise I'll forget. Yeah. And he stood next to me while I'd done it,
3: So it's the Glenhaven Falcons under 10s winners of the Woody Cup final.
0: Well done, top cup final they won as well.
3: Absolutely. Well done, and also, we sponsor a team which are the Fowler Academy under 12s. And do you know what they were doing as
0: well? I was with them last week. Yeah. Oh, Bobby played in a friendly match against them last week.
3: Terry's great and everything. And they actually trained with Paddy the Baddy, you know, when he was training for his fight. They were doing stuff with him and helping him along. They've also won the Winter and the Summer Leagues.
0: Go ahead, the lads.
3: Loads of talented footballers we've got.
0: Go ahead, the lads. I said I promised a little mention. He'll be on his way to school now. But our little Bobby won his international futsal tournament last week while we were in Portugal. So congratulations to you, my mate.
3: Were they the first English team to win?
0: First English team to ever win it, and they broke the 9-year-old goal scoring record for the most goals scored in a single game. They beat a local Portuguese team there, 28-2.
3: Ooh.
0: Honest to God, yeah. But then they played Cristiano Ronaldo's old grassroots team in the final, who were brilliant, by the way. And it was a proper final.
3: My God.
0: And they ended up beating them 8-6 in the final to win it. It was just phenomenal. In that heat as well and all that. It was just amazing.
3: Oh, well in, Bobby.
0: So congratulations to my little man. He done well there, to be honest with you. So all good. But it was Shauna's 40th birthday while we were there. And guess what?
3: What?
0: Bought her a absolute stunning little bracelet from Say It With.
3: Was it one of the little engraved ones, was it?
0: Yeah,
3: something?
0: Got a little engraving on it as well. And my God, she was absolutely over the moon. She loved it. So I've got to say thank you to the team for Char really helped me out with that, with the team with Say It With. And they're all just dead helpful, aren't they?
3: They're brilliant.
0: And you know what? I didn't have time to go over, so I'd done it and ordered it online. And it said it was going to take however many days. Honestly, it came within 2 days.
3: That's
0: it, all engraved, all done. So it just came dead fast.
3: Yeah, because you can do it. They're great for little communion presents as well, aren't they?
0: Bracelet's stunning. Yeah, absolutely. It's gorgeous. And you know what? Truthfully, it wasn't expensive.
3: No, they're not. I think that's the thing. There's something for so many budgets, isn't there?
0: You really wouldn't believe that it was that was the cost. You would easily go, that's easy at £400-£500 bracelet.
3: It looks so
0: expensive. It is gorgeous.
3: Yeah, and they've got a massive sale over because obviously they've had their 10-year anniversary. 25% off jewellery and you've got a little code on there. But honestly, even if you pop in and say that you've heard it here, you'll get a bit of dizzy from us as well.
0: It's right, yeah. Right, so we are getting ready for this morning. Guilty pleasure.
3: Yep.
0: We're thinking footy. We're thinking some kind of football song. Like, it's England have reached a semi-final. I think it's only the fourth time in history that we've reached the semi-final of a World Cup. So it's a great achievement. And to be fair, the way Bellingham and Kane are playing, you never know. I mean, we haven't actually played great football, really. Apart from the early Croatia game, we haven't really played much great football.
3: Mexico, that was like a bit...
0: But they didn't play particularly well. And they haven't played particularly well, and yet they're scraping through. Some people say that's a sign of a good team.
3: Yeah.
0: I don't know, but it's a semi-final. You know, it's two games. Anything can happen in one-off games.
3: I'm not
0: one of them that's standing in saying we're going to win it. Because I'm not that stupid. We've been here before with England and had our hearts broken so many times. But... fair play, they've reached the World Cup semi-final.
3: Of course they have.
0: And the Argentinians will not fancy playing us. They won't.
3: We were saying this earlier, weren't we?
0: They just won't fancy playing us, they won't. And I think anything can happen. And who knows, a World Cup final could be on the cards. So we want your best suggestion, guys. We've got a couple of ideas of what we want to play.
3: Yeah.
0: We'd love to hear if you've got a favourite World Cup song that you'd like us to play or a favourite England anthem or whatever to play for this morning's Guilty Pleasure. Get in touch and let us know. You all know the dance by now. Do a little bit of this. Joe Stone's Waterfalls on the remix of the old TLC classic. This is a banger for a Monday morning on In Demand.

0: quite like that. That's a brand new track by Kylie Minogue, by the way. It's called Light Up. It's got like an old school EDM type feel to it, like, you know, like remember Zedd and Hailee Steinfeld and all that. Are you gonna stay the night? All that type of stuff. Yeah.
1: You've not heard that, have you? I told you.
0: No,
1: you'd like
0: I've missed it because I've been away and stuff, and I quite like it.
1: I knew you would. I said that.
0: I like
1: to you,
0: Kylie.
1: Didn't
0: I've got a soft spot for Kylie.
1: She's
0: anyway,
1: lovely Kylie, she's isn't like, she?
0: I feel like you want to pick her up and put her in your
1: know.
0: Pocket.
1: No, she's so.
0: I
1: lovely.
0: Used to love Danny Minogue as well.
1: Yeah.
0: I used to love the pair of them.
1: No, Kylie particularly is lovely.
0: Love a night out with Kylie and Danny.
1: Yeah, no, Kylie's absolutely lovely.
0: Have you met her?
1: Yeah, I met her. I interviewed her.
0: Is she nice?
1: Yeah, she's lovely. Danny not so
0: Danny,
1: much.
0: Danny, yeah, but I've heard that bit gnarly.
1: No, she was horrible, Danny. Yeah. I'll be perfectly honest.
0: Maybe that was just to you. Than a double D Wonder Bra. No, she feels. Morning Glory Anthem. With Rise Competitions, your next big win could start here.

0: If we were going to play an England record, it had to have a Scouse vibe, didn't it? And is it more Scouse than the Beatles?
1: Absolutely not. I just can't get the image of Jude Bellingham stood just taking in the crowd at the end of that match singing Hey Jude.
0: I just think it's amazing that you've got people all around the world singing a Scouse record.
1: Yeah, it's fabulous. Even
0: the most
1: Nick
0: famous
1: says,
0: Liverpool band in the world, and everyone, it's the anthem of the World Cup.
1: It's brilliant.
0: Love this, where it just goes to a clap.
1: Yes.

0: I just think it's mega that the biggest band in history, a Scouse band, the Beatles, with an amazing record like that, has become the biggest anthem. Like, and I know it's about Jude Bellingham, who's not a Scouser, but it still shows you how much Scousers rule the world, don't they? And the Beatles still to this day.
1: Yeah, unbelievable.
0: Perfect choice, in my opinion, for this morning's Guilty Pleasure. Or with Rise competitions.
1: Yeah, can you imagine winning one of these, actually? Imagine, like, sort of watching the World Cup and then coming out and you think to yourself, oh, my God, I've won myself a grand for, like, 5p. It's madness. And they've got things like swimming pool as well. 2p to enter in this weather. And also, I love this as well, the Wendy House. How good's all of this? You know, with the school holidays coming up.
0: Amazing.
1: 5p, perfect. The things that cost a lot of money and the great.
0: Amazing summer prizes as well.
1: Oh,
0: yeah,
1: my God.
0: Really,
1: draft
0: really
1: beer, that's all right, isn't it, for the for the World Cup final?
0: I wouldn't say no to the draft beer pump.
1: All these
0: I?
1: Garden things as well. This is unbelievable. This ends on Friday, the 9-foot swimming pool. Imagine that for 2p.
0: Yeah,
1: imagine.
0: And you don't have to dig your garden out. It's one of them pop-up ones.
1: Yeah.
0: Like, it's amazing.
1: Unbelievable.
0: Yeah, it
1: and I love
0: well.
1: This is one of my favourites. This, it's the £250 school uniform voucher. I think you can enter that one for free as well, and they're the things that all add up. It's Rise Competitions, R-Y-S, risecompetitions.com. I met the guys from there last week and they are fab, honestly.
0: Yeah,
1: they're so
0: I
1: nice.
0: I met them a couple of weeks ago.
1: They're just gorgeous, yeah, honestly. They're brilliant.
0: Really lovely people, yeah. Hey Jude was this morning's Guilty Pleasure and it's gone down a storm. I think there was only two people that weren't pleased that. Rob, bit bizarrely, said, typical blue nose, that's mank behaviour, that cocky. I'm not sure how playing the Beatles, the most famous Liverpool band in history,
1: yeah,
0: is mank behaviour, but whatever, Rob. Whatever floats your boat,
1: yeah,
0: lad.
1: Come on, mate.
0: Whatever floats your boat, mate. Simo, let's find out what's happening on the roads, kid.
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1: Do you know what? It's actually been quite quiet this morning. It's not been too bad at all. You have got a few closures because of roadworks on Bradley Way in Widnes that might slow you down. Also round by the Miller's Bridge as well. Usual delays down at the Rocket. The problem this morning has been on the trains. Transport for Wales, you've got some problems there. Also East Midlands Railway from Lime Street. So check before you're travelling. And that is all for me this morning. But I tell you what I do want to just have a quick mention too. They're coming in on Friday morning, Dave from DT Hughes. We've got the big fussy match. Never mind the England final.
0: Is Dave coming in?
1: Dave's coming in.
0: On Friday when I'm here.
1: Yeah.
0: Me and Butler are both on together.
1: Oh, God.
0: How mad.
1: Like,
0: me and Lee are on brekkie together on Friday.
1: I've had to get John B in to chaperone you both.
0: Mate, it's the first time, bearing in mind, In Demand is 5.5 years old. Mm. Yeah, 6 years in November. Can you believe it? In Demand,
1: yeah,
0: getting on a bit now. And me and Butler, for the first time ever, are doing the brekkie show together.
1: What was I thinking?
0: I'm not quite sure.
1: I'm not. That's why I've got John B in. He's coming
0: listen,
1: into this.
0: It could be. It could be the best brekkie show ever.
1: Could be.
0: More likely, it could be the worst brekkie show in the history of radio.
1: It'll definitely
0: what's
1: be
0: your,
1: fun.
0: What's your money on?
1: The latter. But yeah, you've got Dave coming in to talk about this. It's happening this Sunday. You're coming as well to this, aren't
0: yeah,
1: you?
0: Yeah.
1: I'm down there as well. It's the DT Hughes Community Stadium, and it's literally the final of this over 35s tournament. It's going to be dead good. Family fun day. I think a lot of the kids break up Friday. What a great way to start the holidays. The sun's going to be shining, and they do so much in the community, don't they?
0: They are
1: really
0: brilliant.
1: Do
0: the DT
1: honestly.
0: Hughes absolutely brilliant. Another amazing big charity fundraiser event. These guys just are relentless.
1: Mm.
0: They are relentless in their commitment to their charity
1: they
0: work.
1: Really
0: honestly
1: are.
0: They've got stuff going on constantly. Amounts of money that they generate through the DT Hughes Foundation and all the associated events, honestly, they're just absolutely, they are proper standout community,
1: yeah,
0: people.
1: They really are.
0: They really are. Their commitment to local stuff is just amazing.
1: And if you want to get involved, you can drop them a little email, actually, foundation@dthughes.co.uk.
0: And we'll all see you there the weekend.
1: Yeah,
0: really
1: come on.
0: And I look forward to seeing David Hughes and the team from DT Hughes, yeah, coming in to join us on brekkie on Friday.
1: Yes.
0: Yeah. Oh, I'm not sure they'll enjoy the experience,
1: no,
0: like, to be honest.
1: I'm scared of it, like.
0: Claire, what are you up to today?
3: I'm here most of the day.
0: Oh, excellent.
3: Yeah, that's nice, yeah.
0: I might have an early dart.
3: Yeah,
0: see you later. The Reminisce Rewind is up next.
3: Yay!
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Monday morning, the 13th of July. It's the Reminisce Rewind with I'm So Pretty. And I am, of course, the best person in the world to talk to you about hair extensions, being a big baldy head. But these guys are absolutely fantastic. Simo raves about them non-stop all the time. And I have to be honest, don't tell her, but it looks pretty good at the minute, like, but I wouldn't want to tell her, you know what I mean? But she does, she looks decent. And it's all down to the crew at I'm So Pretty, the amazing sponsors of Reminisce Rewind. You guys are picking the tunes this morning. Big hello to Cy from Imprint, hello to Calvin, hello to Chris, hello to Rob, hello to Jay, hello to Ashley, hello to Nick, Rob. So many getting involved this morning on the Reminisce Rewind. If you want a tune, it is dead easy. You can pick all of the tunes this morning, and we have got some absolute bangers to play for you. I was at Reminisce Bar on Matthew Street on Saturday night. This tune got dropped and I went, forgotten about this track, and we definitely need to play this on Monday morning. So for everyone that was raving the socks off in Reminisce Bar on Matthew Street on Saturday, this is especially for you. What a tune this is. This is Ian Drunken Monkey. Such a tune.

0: Now, I've invited Simo in, right?
1: Yeah.
0: Because...
1: to be fair, I've actually not left. I've been still talking to Shona the whole time.
0: Oh. Well, I've invited Simo back onto the mic for me because we've got an amazing, amazing sponsor this show. We are so lucky.
1: Yeah.
0: I'm so pretty sponsors of the Reminisce Rewind in morning and evening when you're on with Scott. And you're better placed to tell people about how amazing these products are than me.
1: They are. I mean, I've had hair extensions over the years, loads of them, but these are unbelievable. And do you know what else makes it? When you go in, the girls are just so nice in Garston. They've got a massive like hair wall where you can go in, get your colour matching done for free, all of that. And also, like, you can just pop in anytime when they're open. They'll help you. They've got tapes. They've got sewn-in ones, which I've got. They've got ones that you can clip in. I mean, you've got nothing to clip to, so it's no good for you.
0: Could you not just clip it to the back of my ears or something like that?
1: Well, you could. might look a little bit strange, but yeah. But honestly, they are absolutely great. They wash really nice. They feel nice, and honestly, they are the best hair.
0: And where are they? Are the people best way to find them?
1: The best way to find them, they can either call in Garston. Okay, so just have a little search where they are in Garston, or you can look I'm So Pretty Official on Instagram, or just search I'm So Pretty and you'll find them. Laura, Sadie, Zoe, all the team down there, Amy, unbelievable girls they are.
0: Absolutely brilliant.
1: Really put you at ease. You know, be like kind of worried about having your hair done or anything like that.
0: I don't have any of that trouble, Claire. I've got no hair.
1: No, that's true. As a girl.
0: If
1: you can be a bit apprehensive, because you can sometimes feel a bit weird going into salons and you think, I feel a bit uncomfortable because they're all dead glamour, you might think, but they are just gorgeous, gorgeous people.
0: Amazing.
1: Yeah.
0: I see, I couldn't have done that. I couldn't have done that like that. That experience.
1: I know. And I had my hair coloured last week, so it looks like it's like nice and blonde now.
0: Amazing. There you go. Nice. Amazing sponsors of Reminisce Rewind. Thank you, Claire.
1: No worries. Thank you.
0: So many amazing tunes to play for this morning. I haven't played this for ages. Axwell on the remix of TV Rock in the Air. Used to play this all the time back in the day, and I love this tune. Reminds me of our rave days in Magaluf with the old Frisky Nights. This is a tune.

do not be alarmed, remain calm. 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

0: know what? So many people have asked for that this morning. Can't possibly run through all the name checks. There was so many saying, any chance you're playing the Butler's version at 4 o'clock? We will do shout out to Carly, Ethan, Chris, Kieran, Darby Lane, Sandwich Bar, crew. Hello to Daz. Cocky, please tell Ronnie not to work too much from Chris, who's currently in Cyprus listening by the pool. Psyched that, mate. Shout out to John, Chris and Moffo, Grafton, Harding, Wannington, while Key's enjoying the lovely cool pool in Turkey, listening to the top tunes. Hold tight, we're back after the break and we've got more Reminisce anthems. We'll do it next.
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That tune just reminds me of all the girls bouncing around Duke Street Society, Duke Street back in the day. Oh no, Fleet Street actually it was, wasn't it? Society, Fleet Street days, and just bouncing around with the fake D&G handbags and all that, and just everyone, just everywhere you went, everyone was singing that tune. It was such a big track, that. Hello to Damien and Jack working for Smith Plumbing today. Listen to the Rem Rewind in the pool in Thailand. A love and laugh from Jay Mack and Kerry. Reminisce Rewind. A big shout out to Christine. Morning, can I get a shout out please? I'm fitting a kitchen in Ellesmere Port for Fitted Domestic Projects. Hello to Alex, Kempster loving the tunes this morning. Hello to Carly F. Hello to Ethan. So many of you getting involved this morning. Hello to the Wigan Skimmer. It's Monday the 13th of July. And it's Steve Cocky on the Reminisce Rewind, or with I'm So Pretty on amazing show sponsors. If you haven't got your tickets yet for Reminisce Festival or Retrospective Festival, get a move on. What are you waiting for? The weather forecast for September is phenomenal. By the way, it's going to be like this. It's going to be a full-on September summer month of glorious weather. If you haven't got your tickets for either the Friday night for Retrospective or the Saturday for Reminisce, get a move on. They are selling out super, super, super fast. You do not want to miss out on the event of the year. The Reminisce weekend, the Friday night Retrospective Festival, Saturday night Reminisce. There is still some tickets left, guys, but your time is running out. Get yourself moving and get yourself involved right now at reminiscefestival.com. Right now, we'll do a little bit of this. Christine Davis on the remix of Get Up and Sacrifice. What a huge tune. It's Monday morning on the Reminisce Rewind, exclusively on In Demand.

Right, there's one tune left before we say see you this morning on this morning's Reminisce Rewind. By the way, could be interesting. This Friday coming, the first ever time me and the butler are doing the breakfast show together on Friday. So it's got to be worth the listen, hasn't it? It could either be the best radio show in the world or the very worst. Either way, I'm sure it'll be a laugh. Me and the butler together on Friday for a special installment, Stormont to Feel Good Friday on the Brekkie Show. Or if you're around, if you're available to come and check us out. The butler's back on your radio tomorrow. And he'll have another installment of the Reminisce Rewind for you as well. I'm going to leave you with one tune. Absolutely loads of you have been battering me for this all day. It's become a little bit of a Steve Cocky signature tune. Kind of dug it out a couple of years ago at Reminisce Festival and everyone was like, oh my God, this tune. So everywhere I go now, I kind of get asked to play it. So I'm going to play this as the last tune of the day. I was going to say last tune of the night, as if it was like Saturday night. Going to play this as the last tune on the Reminisce Rewind this morning, especially for the absolutely hundreds of you that have asked me to play this morning. Have yourselves a great day. Stevie Weaver's up next, and I'll leave you with a real feel-good tune for a Monday morning. Enjoy your day. Enjoy the sunshine if you can. Hold tight, because Stevie Weaver is up next with his big Stevie squeezes. See you later when your legs are straighter.

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4: 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Yes, if you need anything for building, these guys can get you sorted. 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And yeah, you are stuck with this big idiot Steve Weaver in your ears for the next few hours. What do I have in store for you? Well, goes without saying, my word of the day, that is coming up. And I'll want to know your word of the day as well. That is all coming up a little bit later on. 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
1: This boogie's in my soul. 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
2: Believe it or not, that is Chaka Khan and Snoop Dogg, and that is Boogie's in My Soul. It's Steve Weaver here with the Brunch Club. So how are we doing? How is your Monday treating you so far? 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Or are you feeling a bit meh? 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Let me know what you're up to, who you're with, who you're not with, what are you doing, what are you not doing. And if you need a dreaded Stevie Squeeze, you can let me know as well.

That is Odin and a guy named after me, Fatso. That is Tell Me What You Want on In Demand Radio Liverpool. Right, let's see who's out and about on this Monday so far. Hello to Tanya, who says, "Hey, Steve, got you in my ears as I get a sweat on going on my walk." Yes, love, thank you for that. Big, big, big, big, big Stevie squeeze to you. Hello to Lee, Carl, Paul and Kev, who are all working right now on site, sweating the you-know-what's up. But dancing and being happy with the tunes. So thank you, boys, for that. Listen, keep your messages coming. I'll keep the tunes coming. Let's have this.

0: you. Right, coming up after the break, Weaver's Word of the Day, and I'll be needing yours.
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DOD, and that is Hayley May, and that is Closure on In The Round Radio Liverpool. It is The Brunch Club with FS Trade, and coming up after a bit of Will Smith. Yes, you heard me, Will Smith. We are going to be doing Weaver's Word of the Day.

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1: Yes, if you run a business, these guys could give you the hand you need, especially when it comes to air conditioning, cooling, refrigeration at the moment, which is probably all under a lot of stress with the heat. 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So here we go then. Weaver's word of the day. What's it all about? I give you a word that is dominating my day, and then I want you to give me yours. Now, this could be for a good reason, bad reason, could be making you happy, sad, angry or mad. I just want to know what your word of the day is and why. So I'll give you mine. Mine is ice cubes. And the reason being, obviously this hotter weather, you know, I'm a cider man. You know what I mean? I put it out there, like a few drinks. So the more cider you have it over ice. These ice cubes have an after effect. Yeah, when they come out the other way. You know what I'm talking about. So I just wonder why it happens. It doesn't happen with any other ice cubes. Just when you're in the pub ones, I know they're probably specially bought in, or it could be the ice machine. But I just don't know why they make you go, you know what I mean. So that's the one for me. So I want to know, what is your word of the day today? I want to know what, I want to know why. Get them into me right now. 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
1: 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So here we go then. Weaver's word of the day. I gave you my one, being ice cubes. I'm still wondering why, when you have too many of them in your drinks, they give you the... Well, there we go. One of life's mysteries. But let's get to your words of the day. Hello to Big Man Barrel. Hello to you, says Steve. My word of the day is plums. because I'm eating them right now. And I'm going to eat them all on my way to work. Fair play to you. Hello to Anna, who says, hi, Steve. My word of the day is cat. Because next door's cat always comes to me to get a scram. But I feed them every single day. Well, I think that's your fault then, isn't it, Anna? and hello to Andy, who says, Steve, my word of the day is weapon, because I work with a load of weapons. Say no more. Thank you for your words of the day.
0: Steve Weaver's word of the day, brought to you by Well and Spire.

0: It's In Demand Radio, and that is Jazzy, and that is Invisible. It is me, Steve Weaver, here. Let's get a shout-out done. Hello to Sublumination John. Hello you. Hello to you, my mate. He says, Steve, I'm currently stuck at my workshop fixing a 3D printer. Do us a favour, wake me brain up with a bit of stick figure and angels above me. I will get that on for you very soon indeed, my friend. And good luck fixing that. Far too brainy stuff for me, though. And right, coming up in the next hour, we are going to be getting to know each other that little bit better. And it's all done through my big question of the day.
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4: Here we go then, hour number two of the Brunch Club, and this is where we get to know each other that little bit better, and it's all done through my big question of the day with Karen's Karaoke. Karaoke done on another level. I will give you details on that amazing night that's coming up. And as well, I'll be launching today's question in your ears, but if you want to get involved nice and early, head over to Instagram right now, Steve the Weave ID. Steve the Weave ID. 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

0: Bebarexa, and that is Sad Girls on In Demand Radio Liverpool. It's Steve Weaver here with the Brunch Club, with, of course, FS Trade. Right, I'll be doing my big question today very soon indeed, and I'll be putting it in your ears. But if you want to see it right now, head over to Instagram, Steve the Weave ID. 100 million percent. We've all got an answer for it. That's all I'm going to say. So if you want to get a nice daily, head over there right now. Quick shout out to do. Hello to Paul and Steve, says Steve. But after the song, we don't know what it's called, though. It's got a bit of gospel singing on it. It's got a bit of dance remix in it. And all we can remember is, what's his name? Jesus. What's his name? Jesus. Apparently it says it three times. I wonder what that could be.
1: Oh,

0: Alex Warren and Passenger. Before that, we had Pussycat Dolls. And I Don't Need a Man. Before that, Baker Matt and Ain't Nobody on it, the Radio Liverpool. Right, it is time to get this out.
1: And now it's time for you to drop everything. Open your ears and listen to something very important. It's Steve Weaver's Big Question of the Day.
2: With Karen's Karaoke.
0: Yes, it certainly is. If you like karaoke, then this is karaoke on another level. This huge night is coming to 10 Street Social on Saturday, August the 29th. It all kicks off at 7:30. Doors open at 6:30. Tickets are on sale right now. Now, if you wonder what to expect, just expect a lot of craziness, competitions, singing, team games, single ones. Listen, loads happens. It's basically Karen's Crazy Karaoke. That's what it should be called. But it's very crazy night. You need to go and check it out right now if you want to see what you're expecting at karenskaraoke.co.uk. And they've just announced a second date coming up in October as well. So if you can't do the August one, make sure you get your tickets for October. Check it out right now. So here we go then. My big question of the day today is this. I know, what is something that you say to yourself every single day? Every one of us has, I mean, whether it's a saying or whether it's just a swear word, I don't know, but I can't say them, remember. But what is it? We all say something to ourselves every single day. Now, it could be funny, it could be serious, it could be happy. What is it that you say? I want to know what. I want to know why. What do you say to yourself every single day? Get your answers in right now. Text the word radio, your message to 60030, or do it through the In Demand Radio app. Won't cost you a penny. Or get onto Instagram, Steve the Weave ID, on me stories, and give me your answers to today's big question of the day with Karen's Karaoke. What is something you say to yourself every single day? I want to know what. I want to know why.

0: A song that is huge at the minute. That is Hugel, and that is Moving to the Sun on In Demand Radio Liverpool. Right, we're doing a big question of the day with Karen's Karaoke. I have asked you, what is something you say to yourself every single day? I want to know what, I want to know why. Get them into me, we'll do your answers next.
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H and Ring My Bell on In The Man Radio Liverpool. Steve Weaver here with The Brunch Club. Let's do some of your answers. It's big question of the day. It's all with Karen's Karaoke. I have asked you to tell me, what is something you say to yourself every single day? Let's get some answers out right now. Hello to Tor, who says, hey Steve, mine is for singio's sake. There's no way around that one. Yes, fair play to you on that one. And it's Vincent Vega says, Steve, something I say to myself every single day is go to the gym. Yeah, I think there's a few people that say that, isn't there? And hello to Les, who says, Steve, things I say to myself every single day is I can't be bothered. Fair play, mate. Fair play, at least you're honest. Listen, what is yours? What is something you say to yourself every single day? Keep your answers coming in. We'll do some more in a bit. But this is Joe Stone. It's Waterfalls on In The Man Radio Liverpool.

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0: 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Oh.
1: And now it's time for your answers to the big question of the day
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3: Yes, it is. Make sure you check out karenskaraoke.co.uk for one amazing night of karaoke and madness. Believe me, it is coming. It is coming Saturday, the 29th of August. Get your tickets now. So here we go now. Today's big question day. I asked you, what is something you literally say to yourself every single day? Let's get through as many as we can right now. Hello to Brownie, who says, Steve, something I say is, I hate work. Need a new job, Brownie lad. Need a new job. Hello to Leanne. Love this one. I am beautiful and I'm worth it. You sound like that shampoo, don't you? I'm sure it was a shampoo. Hello to Leah, who says, Steve, I'm sexy and I know it. Someone's confident, Leah. Hello to Les, who says, Steve, something I say is, today's another day. You either make it pay or stay the same way. It even rhymes. Fair play, Les. Hello to Alex, who says, Steve, I say to myself every single day, today is going to be a good day. Hello to Ali and Luke, who've kind of said the same thing. Who said, something we say every single day is, I need a pint. You've been listening to me too much. I love this one. Derby Lane Sandwich Bar Crew, thank you for this, says Steve. Something we say every single day is, I wonder if Steve Weber is going to be as good as he is today. Thank you very much. Thank you. I'll take that. I'm sure I'll be worse tomorrow. Thank you for all your answers to today's

0: More brand new music on In Demand Radio Liverpool. I absolutely love that. That is Cameron Whitcomb and that is Kingdom of Fear. It is Steve Weaver here with the Brunch Club. Let's do a couple of shout outs. Hello to Ralph R.I. Electrical, who says, Steve, I need to say something. One of my mates always says every day, he wonders what a Stevie squeeze feels like. We never know, Ralph. One day he might get that. I don't know how we feel about it, but maybe I hope that he likes it. Hello to the works as well, who says, Steve, do us a favour. Will you bring back ringtone roulette? We miss it. And we always try to examine the answers. Well, that's a bit hard with the ringtones. But you never, hey, listen, never say never. Ringtone roulette may be back. You know, never say never. I'd love to bring it back. We'll see. Right, anyway, up next, I haven't got a clue. You're choosing it.
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I'm Van Helden. Keep forgetting. Play no one for Kenny today. Tuned in Egbert. It's Steve Weaver here with the Brunch Club with FS Trade. Remember, this hour, you totally take control of the station and music and my big gob. Yes, so get your mentions in right now. 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Just like Jeddah does, hello to you, mate. He says, Steve, loving the show as always. Sweating my absolute, you know what's off. Working in Panda in Widnes right now. If you can get some Chemical Brothers on for us, no worries, mate. And the next one I'm going to play, I mentioned it earlier on, it's for our boy who did very, very well on the weekend. And of course, the one and only Paddy the Baddy. Congratulations to you, my mate. And listen, I had to play this.

T2 and Heartbroken playing number for Claire because she, listen to this, I feel sorry. If she's heartbroken, she's only just broken up with her fella and she's absolutely gutted. Oh, Claire, come here, love. Big Stevie squeeze to you. I'm sure everything works out for a reason, Claire. I wish you all the best. So, coming up next, we're going to have a bit of Entrance and Forever. And after that, it's indie anthem time. First one of the week, so I want your shouts coming in for that now. What's an indie rock guitar-based track you'd love to hear, maybe from your favourite band, from a festival, maybe it's just a special song to you. Whatever your reason for the indie anthem, which is with Fab Home Improvements, which I'll tell you what they can do very soon as well. Get your suggestions in for it. It's next.

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1: 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So here we go then. Let's see what has gone in the hat for today's Indie Anthem. Hello to Lynn. Wants a bit of Oasis and Wonderwall. Hello to Danny with an I. Wants a bit of Cast. Davey Fracco wants a bit of Jelly Cinnamon. Meg wants a bit of the Kooks. Les wants a bit of Catfish and the Bottlemen. So there we go. That's the list for today. All right, here we go. Coming out for today's Indie Anthem. It is... Oh, it is the Kooks. What a tune. This is Naive. This is Meg's choice for the Indie Anthem with Fab Home Improvements.

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like no other. She ain't gonna wait till the morning light to find him. She's a fine sister, but no daylight kind of girl. She only wanna make it right, and she's gonna make it alright.

Daft Punk, Pharrell Williams, and that is Get Lucky, playing out for Kathy today. It is Steve Weaver here with the Brunch Club with FS Trade, and you got round about 25 minutes or so to get your messages, shout outs, and requests in before Jack Hellier takes over the decks from me. 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

0: That is the Stuntmasters, and the Ladyboy is mine on In Demand Radio, playing that one for Chris today. Right, quick shout out to the Soul Savers crew in L24 tuned in right now, who are sweating, well, just sweating really while they're working away. So fair play to you guys. Thank you for having us on. Right, up next, and hopefully we'll keep you on, is the man with the floppy folly hair, is Jack Chelier.
1: Hiya.
0: How are we?
1: How are you?
0: I'm good, you know.
1: Are you?
0: How was your weekend?
1: It was good, a lot of paddle.
0: Ugh.
1: What are you getting angry for? See me on the court, man.
0: I'll see you in court. Yeah, my weekend was fine, Jack.
1: I literally asked you. How are you?
0: Do you want to have a listen back?
1: Yeah, go on.
0: Okay.
1: We haven't got the ability to do it live.
0: Get what's left of the tech team to sort it. Right, Jack Elliott, what's on your show?
1: We've got a bit of Riddle Me This, Give Us Your Digits, Radio Rantics. How was your Monday? How was your weekend, sorry? Not your Monday. But how was your Monday as well?
0: Well, my Monday's only still just starting. I mean, I haven't looked at my emails yet.
1: You've finished your show, haven't you?
0: Well, I haven't looked at my emails yet, so that could be fun.
1: Yeah.
0: Probably you are sacked, I don't know.
1: There'll be loads of spelling mistakes as phone cocky.
0: Yeah, and in capital letters.
1: You are socked.
0: You, what? Yeah. I beg your what?
1: Socked.
0: Socked. Oh, well, right. Have you got a question for me?
1: Yeah, I do.
0: Go on.
1: So, this is the question. Listen carefully. Ready? You can only go on holiday to one place for the rest of your life, but it's got to be a place you've never been to.
0: Okay.
1: So that's your question today.
0: Tahiti.
1: Why?
0: Because it looks, I nearly swore then, gorgeous.
1: Really?
0: Tropical island.
1: Where is it? Oh, your geography's bad. I shouldn't have asked you.
0: Yeah, it's
1: next to Bill.
0: It's South American type of way, I think.
1: Tahiti.
0: Yeah, well, it's Caribbean. It's Caribbean ways.
1: Where did you just say that?
0: South American way. Well, that's all that's saying that way, isn't it?
1: Is it that way?
0: I don't know. I'll be completely honest with you. I haven't got a clue. It could be in Garston, but, you know, I wouldn't know. It doesn't look like Garston, but, you know.
1: I always get Tahiti and Garston confused.
0: Yeah. You do. There's two beautiful places.
1: And one's got a slide that we all know about.
0: In the pool, yeah. It's got a tropical pool.
1: The Tahiti slide.
0: So there you go.
1: In Garston.
0: Yeah. So, yeah, there we go then. That's where I go, Tahiti. Just looks stunning.
1: Is it windy?
0: It's tiny, though. There's only about, like, 2,000 people on the island.
1: Yeah, but then you'd annoy all them people really fast, and then you'd be welcome back.
0: Thank you for that.
1: You see, I think America would be a good answer. But I've been to America. Have you been to America?
0: Yes, I've been to America, so I couldn't say that. So you ruined it with the question.
1: How weird is that the tech team just walked in?
0: Yeah, the tech team's just walked in.
1: Say their name and they
0: must have been listening.
1: That's mad, that
0: is. Team Tech, yeah?
1: Team Tech.
0: Straight on the ball. We're here to fix whatever you need.
1: We need to fix you.
0: Yeah, please help me. I'll tell you what will fix me. A pint. Jack Elliott's next.

Yam and Spoon, and that is Right in the Night. Playing that one for Zoe today. It is Steve Weaver here, and I'm not going to be here for much longer because that's me done, dusted, and out of it. Thank you so, so much for getting involved on a Monday. Have a boss day. Whatever you're doing, the rest of it, no need to go anywhere. Jack Hellier here to take you through it. Just a last shout out. Hello to Mick, currently tuned in Benidorm, chilling with a beer. I like the sound of it. I'd love to be there now. Get myself down. Tapas Alley. Oh, stop it. Stop it. I'm dribbling. Right, I'm off to get me dinner. Have a boss day. I'll catch us back here tomorrow. Ta-da!

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tune you want to hear today. Get involved on the In The Man player. Let us know what you want to hear. The sun is shining. Can't ask for much more on a Monday. So if there's a tune you want to hear, get involved on the In The Man player. And of course, we've got the first riddle of the week all coming up. Chaka Khan, well, right now, you came to party, I don't think I even need to introduce it. Chaka Khan, it's Snoop Dogg, Chaka Khan. In the party. This is Boogies In My Soul here on In The Man Radio.

Future Months. That is what we look back for. That was Eliza Rose with Baddest of Them All. Hello to Calvin. He's had a bit of footy practice today. It's right. Hello to Alfie. He's driving into town to take his sister shopping for her 19th birthday. How nice is that? And also wants me to give a happy birthday shout out to her. So Kelly, happy birthday to you and enjoy this. It's finally a love story here on In The Van Radio.